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1: Today is going to be very, very kind of one-dimensional.
2: It's going to be Foo Fighter heavy.
1: Yes, it is. So we're going to be talking lots about that show, which is coming up tonight in Regina at Mosaic Stadium.
3: I've

You know, years from now, somebody's going to ask if you were there. Soak it in, Regina. 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

0: married person? No worries. We got you covered. It's Chad and Evan, Nights on the Wolf.
1: Well, with the Foo Fighters show coming up tonight, of course, they're going to be in town. You know, they're going to be in Regina, Queens of the Stone Age, hanging out. Mm-hmm. And video, it didn't take long, actually, for a video to start circulating. The video of Rami, Chris, Pat, and Elon at the Golden Mile doing some bowling. And here's the thing. They were doing five pin, right? That's a very Canadian game.
2: Yeah.
1: But Elon.
2: Yeah.
1: Elam, whatever. Elam.
2: Yeah.
1: Elan. He threw a turkey. Three strikes in a row.
2: Oh.
1: Yeah, they were showing video of him. Yeah, pretty happy with that. Got to be happy with it.
2: You know, here's what's really nice to know about this, is that next time I go there to bowl, because I bowl there from time to time, that doesn't make headlines. And but someday I might actually be wearing their shoes.
1: You're probably going to sniff every shoe now?
2: Sure. Well, I do lick
1: every ball.
2: What?
1: What?
2: Excuse me? What did you just say to me?
1: Lick every ball, Chad.
2: Bowling ball. Yeah.
1: Oh, well, yeah.
2: No,
1: yeah.
2: No. What?

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1: 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We're on this road together, Canada.
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1: Coming up, we're going to go through the logistics for the show. And I mean, it kind of all depends on, again, we're on all over the place, so it depends on when you're listening to us.
2: Yeah, all over the place and all different times.
1: Right. So, but we are, just bear with us today as we're focusing on Foo Fighters for sure.

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1: 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The other 6% already left for Mosaic Stadium. 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

0: excitement last night with Chad and Evan.
1: Here are the logistics around today's show, okay? These are the times you need to know, parking stuff around Foo Fighters at Mosaic Stadium tonight.
2: So I wonder, here is a question. I'll reach out to Tim Day and ask. If I go and use my parking pass, you know, before 2 and can then you leave and come back, am I going to be able to use it again?
1: I would imagine.
2: You would hope so.
1: I would guess.
2: Because I'm going to be lined up nice and early to get merch.
1: Well, here's the thing. So, the parking lot's open at 2 p.m.
2: Oh,
1: well,
2: I'll find somewhere else to park.
1: Outdoor merch booth is just outside the north section of the stadium. That also opens at 2 p.m. That's between gates 2 and 3. So, yes, like Evan, go get your merch, and then you can take it home. Then you can come back for the show.
2: Yeah.
1: All right? Stadium opens. The doors open at 4 p.m. Mannequin Pussy starts at 5:30, followed by Queens of the Stone Age at 6:30, Foo Fighters at 8. Again, ish. It's always ish. It's usually pretty dead on, but, you know, within a few minutes here or there.
2: Hmm.
1: Okay? No dedicated city shuttle, so if you're coming in from out of town, you can't park at a mall and go from there. You're going to have to go right down to Mosaic Stadium, whether that be, you could maybe park at a mall and then take rideshare,
2: or
1: that's what you want to do.
2: Could look up the bus routes and figure that out.
1: You could do that. You could just take the normal bus routes. I mean, that'll be a disaster, I think, but maybe. All right, guest drop-off zones set up at Louvain and Princess Street Gate, so if you can get somebody to drop you off, great. Accessible drop-off and pickup, that's exclusive to Princess Street. Taxis and ride shares will have a pickup and drop-off zone at the Cooperators and Bungie International Trade Center. All right, that's it. Other than that, I mean, well, they'll probably do it randomly all over the area, which will cause havoc. But, you know, that's how it's going to go.
2: Mm-hmm.
1: A lot of people will be like, I'm going to get an Uber, but I'll get it like 5 blocks away. We'll go for a little walk, hoping that it's a little... Surge prices are going to be through the roof today.
2: Yep.
1: They just are. Water bottles, not permitted. Okay? This is not a rider game. This is something completely different. You can't bring a water bottle in. So keep that in mind. It's not like you can just... Yeah. Just look at all... Go to Reels... go to their social media. They've got a list of everything you can and can't bring in. And it's a pretty long list of things you can't bring in, and for good reason. Again, no umbrellas, for God's sakes.

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5: 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Foo Fighters, Mosaic Stadium, tonight. Queens of the Stone Age and Mannequin Pussy opening up. Mannequin Pussy on at 5:30. Queens of the Stone Age, 6:30. Foo Fighters going from 8 until 11. That's it. That's your rock news. 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

0: missed them this morning? Aw, hey, don't worry. It's Chad and Evan, Nights on the Wolf.
1: We ask you to welcome everybody from all over today.
2: Your arms don't have to be open, but still embrace them.
1: Yeah. Yeah, you know, I mean, Saskatchewan will be playing host to a lot of people. So
2: all over the world.
1: Yeah, we'll go through that coming up.

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0: highways will be busy today around Regina.
1: Yeah.
0: Around Saskatchewan in general.
1: Hotels are sold out straight across the city.
0: Yeah, I mean, it's Foo Fighters.
1: Yes!
0: You know? And a lot of people coming in from Manitoba, too, because they are still upset.
1: Mm-hmm.
0: How does Regina get Foo Fighters, but Winnipeg doesn't?
1: Well, and it's funny. Like, we've got a lot of friends that work in radio there and just talk, like, seeing their posts. I mean, they really don't care, but they're acting like they do.
0: Yeah, exactly.
1: It's pretty funny to
0: see. Fake outrage.
1: Them. Yeah.
0: And also, they're getting AC/DC this weekend. Like, calm down.
1: Yes, yeah, okay,
0: you're getting your
1: settle
0: show.
1: Settle down.
0: You're getting your show.
1: Yeah.
0: Getting your show. But yeah, so it's going to be a disaster getting in and out of Real District tonight. It is. If you're coming in from out of town, I'm telling you right now, it's you're going to hate it.
1: Like I said, I think I might just sleep
0: here at the station.
1: Yeah.
0: Not a bad idea.
1: Mm-hmm.
0: Not. We have couches.
1: Yeah.
0: Maybe you and I can both sleep on the couch.
1: Well, hey.
0: Feet to feet,
1: but it's a corner, right?
0: Not feet to feet.
1: What? Head to head?
0: I am not a spoon.
1: Oh, wait. No, so we're talking, okay, so couch, yes.
0: Yes.
1: Right.
0: The couch,
1: it's a section.
0: It's a sectional.
1: Yes.
0: Feet
1: to feet.
0: There's a big sectional. Okay. We can do that. We can arrange that. You know what? I'm going to go home.

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We're going to take a bit of a break here from talking about Foo Fighters. Mm-hmm. And we're going to talk about people taking it into their own hands. And maybe they shouldn't have, actually. But there is a tech that was going to fix a 5G cell tower that got himself in a bit of trouble. Mm. We'll explain all that soon.

0: You know, people often get upset with their cell phone coverage, right? Yeah. You know, like sometimes it just doesn't work.
1: Sure.
0: And then what do you do about it? What do you do?
1: I usually scream at it, at my phone.
0: Well, I guess there is a place in India. People have had bad phone connections for a number of years. And a technician came out to try and help and fix it. And they were so frustrated, they grabbed the guy and tied him to the cell phone tower.
1: Oh, boy. They
0: grabbed him and tied him up because they were so frustrated with how bad the coverage was. And that's how they protested.
1: I get it.
0: Yeah,
1: I get it.
0: They took him hostage over bad phone signals.
1: Yeah, you can't do that.
0: No.
1: Legally, you can't. But, I mean, I understand.
0: Oh, I get it, man.
1: Have you ever dealt with customer service before? It's just like... And then, I can't even. My wife has to do it because I can't. I'll have a coronary.
0: Oh yeah,
1: like
0: same with me sometimes. Yeah, you stay as calm as you can for as long as you can.
1: Yeah,
0: and that's the thing. Like, and if it's in person, you have to stay calm, right?
1: Yeah,
0: it's really bad when you lose it in person.
1: Yeah, yeah, like when you tie people to a cell phone tower.
0: Well, yeah, like, but he's out there trying to help. Right?
1: Yeah.
0: Poor guy gets tied up there, call it a hostage situation.
1: So now you think who's going to be the next tech to actually go there and fix it?
0: Probably no one.
1: Yeah.

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1: The trade dispute is moving fast, and with all the headlines, statements, tariffs, and negotiations, it can be hard to know what actually matters. 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
3: 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Foo Fighters, Mosaic Stadium, tonight. Queens of the Stone Age and Mannequin Pussy opening up. Mannequin Pussy on at 5:30. Queens of the Stone Age, 6:30. Foo Fighters going from 8 until 11. That's it. That's your rock news. 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

0: I don't know if you've ever heard this, but our own Evan Barron looks a lot like the frontman of Foo Fighters.
1: Not really.
0: Yeah, you do. I think this is going to be a problem for you.
1: Nah.
0: We're going to discuss shortly.

0: morning person. No worries. We got you covered. It's Chad and Evan. Nights on the Wolf.
1: Evan, I got to say, it's a bold move.
2: What?
1: For you, because you say you're going to get there early and get some merch.
2: Yep.
1: For Foo Fighters.
2: Tonight. I'm actually probably going to go earlier than I actually originally planned.
1: You do realize you're going to get swarmed.
2: No, I'm not.
1: Yes, you are.
2: If you ordered Dave on Temu.
3: I guarantee you somebody will come up to you tonight thinking you're Dave Grohl.
2: No, it's
3: a guarantee. Somebody will.
2: Yeah, that person might be like someone that barely pays attention to the band.
3: Or at very least, you will get heckled by people and people will go, hey, it's Dave!
2: Yeah.
3: How many people will say that to you? Lots.
2: I got a shirt.
3: I know.
2: A little too small now, but...
3: A shirt that says, I'm not Dave?
2: Well, a buddy ordered it for me, actually, off of Temu.
3: Yeah. But you do have an uncanny resemblance.
2: Yeah, that poor guy.
3: That's like me when Jelly Roll was around here.
2: Nah, get out of here.
3: Everybody's like, hey!
2: Jelly Roll's way taller than you. Way bigger than you.
3: He's taller than me, yeah.
2: Well, I say way bigger, too.
3: Thank God Jonah Hill doesn't come around here.
2: You know what? So that one. Jonah's dropped major weight, and you're looking good, too.
3: No.
2: You're looking good, too, you know? You just never know, Chad. Jonah.
3: Anyway.
2: I've never seen you and Jonah Hill in the same room together.
3: Stop it. It's my secret.

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1: We're going to take another break from your regularly scheduled Foo Fighter talk. Mm-hmm. We're going to talk about the MCU, the Marvel Cinematic Universe, and how they're re-releasing Endgame. But there's going to be some new scenes in it that's going to relate to Doomsday. We'll do that soon.

0: nights.
1: Heard you had some excitement last night.
0: With Chad and Evan.
2: Now, I'm sure we could make it all foo today.
3: We could.
2: But we're not going to. I'm going to mix it up a little bit. Avengers Endgame is coming back to theaters on September 25th, ahead of Avengers Doomsday, which is going to be released in December. Now you're like, oh, who cares, man?
3: Oh, who cares, man?
2: The big selling point, though? Marvel has added brand new footage rather than just simply re-releasing the original movie. And it's not just random deleted material. The Russo brothers, they are saying that there's new footage that is essentially a companion story designed to bridge Endgame and Avengers Doomsday. So, I don't know. They're saying like some fans won't get to see it all because the new material won't necessarily be available in every screening and version.
3: Okay, so why do it?
2: Well, I think it's because it has to. It could be certain theaters, right? Certain theaters could show it.
3: Ah, stupid.
2: Right? Like, because they would have better screens and everything, but it's all...
3: It's a cash grab.
2: Well, obviously. Let's see here. Taking one of the most successful movies ever, they're going to use it to remind audiences where the MCU left off, where people actually cared, right? And they're going to drop some clues in there. They're going to be directly linked to Doomsday, which will be out on December 18th.
3: You know what they need to do? They need to release like a 2.5-hour movie that just gives you a wrap of the entire universe. Like every movie since the beginning.
2: Right.
3: Just give us a rundown because I've never seen. I'm so far behind, I don't care anymore. The last one I saw, I think, was Iron Man 2. I've never seen Endgame. I've never seen any of the Avengers movies. I haven't seen it. So
2: they are fun. They're simple, kind of nonsense. Like, well, they're not nonsense, but, you know, I know not huge fans of the MCU necessarily, but they're fun movies to watch.
3: These you could shut your brain off, right?
2: Yes, but that's what I like about them.
3: That's like the Fast and the Furious movies.
2: Great movies.
3: Great acting.
2: Some of the best. Mm-hmm. Like
3: that Tyrese is.
2: Vin Diesel is one of the craziest actors
3: of the Steven Seagal of our time.

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1: 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Theory of a Dead Man. 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
8: Listen, rock news can only be one thing today. Foo Fighters, Mosaic Stadium, tonight. Queens of the Stone Age and Mannequin Pussy opening up. Mannequin Pussy on at 5:30. Queens of the Stone Age, 6:30. Foo Fighters going from 8 until 11. That's it. That's your rock news. No need for the big box store. Freeze Tallman has everything you need to get that job done. Freeze Tallman will deliver right to your house or cottage.
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0: them this morning?
1: Aw, hey, don't worry.
0: It's Chad and Evan, Nights on the Wolf.
2: Wow, two times in a row here where we're not talking about Foo Fighters.
3: Yeah.
2: We're going to talk about Connor Bedard and how he was named captain of the Chicago Blackhawks.
4: I went

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1: The news has come down today that the Chicago Blackhawks have officially named Connor Bedard as the 37th captain in franchise history.
2: Who was captain up till this point?
1: I don't think they had one right now. I don't think they had one the past few seasons.
2: Really? How do you go without a captain?
1: You just have extra assistants. That's how.
2: Is that common?
1: Yeah, it'll happen. I mean, that's what Colorado did that. And then, but Chicago, I can't remember, though. I don't remember. I don't follow that kind of stuff too closely.
2: Nick Foligno.
1: Oh, okay. Like, was he last season?
2: Yeah.
1: Okay.
2: 2025-26.
1: Okay. This comes after Bedard just signed the $75 million contract, $15 million a season.
2: Which is
1: not bad.
2: Yeah.
1: But 20 years old getting that kind of money.
2: Is he worth more than Carlson?
1: Yes.
2: Yeah.
1: Then what in my mind, he is.
2: Yeah, me
1: and
2: too.
1: Maybe this is what they're doing. They're giving him a bit less, and he said maybe he wants to stay in Chicago. It's a great hockey city.
2: Yeah.
1: So maybe he wants to stick around, but you know he will miss the beginning of the season. He did undergo left shoulder surgery just earlier this month, so he will miss it. He's back on the ice shooting and passing and doing all that stuff, trying to get back into it and strengthening it.
2: Yeah.
1: But he ended up having 30 goals, 75 points last year in 69 games.
2: Uh-huh.
1: So that's pretty impressive.
2: Yeah.
1: So exciting times for Connor Bedard and the Chicago Blackhawks.
2: September 29th, is that opening? Yeah, that's opening night. September 29th.
1: Is that over in Europe? Because they usually kind of kick games off. I thought it was in Germany this year that the NHL might have been kicking off the season, because I just scrolled past a story about how German super leagues are they're upset that the NHL is coming because they feel like it's going to be a distraction from their league.
2: I don't think it's opening night, because opening night is Florida Panthers at Carolina, Montreal at Toronto, New York, the Rangers at Boston, Vancouver at Edmonton, Chicago at Vegas. And
1: and
2: all the times look like they're fairly local. So I'm assuming that's not
1: probably
2: Germany.
1: Well, yeah, it's let's see here.
2: Who knows?
1: Who Doesn't knows? Matter. But they usually end up going over there. Yeah, I don't know. 2020. Oh, the Global Series in Finland. Yeah, it is an opening night. November 12th and 14th, Carolina and Seattle will be over in Finland. And then Ottawa and Chicago will be in Germany December 18th and 20th. So that's probably what I came across, was that story right there.
2: Yeah, I mean, it's going to be a good season. There's going to be a lot of pressure on players with some paychecks out there.
1: These
2: mass amount of money being thrown around.
1: For sure.
2: And all the Oilers fans should enjoy their last season with Connor McDavid. What?
1: Are you expecting me to hit the button? Or reach over and slap you?
2: Oh, I mean, you better win it.

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0: Hey, anybody watch the Emmys last night?
1: Nope.
0: That's what I thought.
1: Nope, sure didn't.
0: It was the 78th Primetime Emmy Awards. And I've got the information here so you don't have to look for it, all right? Just in case any schmo tries to bring it up to you at work today, you're not going to sound like a dum-dum like you're out of it. So, here's the big one. The Pit. The Pit won a lot, okay? It got Best Drama Series. Noah Wiley got the Best Lead Actor. They had 25 nominations. Whew, that's a lot. But actually, the show that won the most awards was actually Apple TV's comedy horror series, Widow's Bay. I've never even heard of it. Have you?
1: Nope.
0: Nope. Best comedy series and several other awards. Best lead actor in a comedy, da-da-da-da-da-da-da.
1: And Stephen Root.
0: Is he in that?
1: He, yeah, I do believe that's the one. He won for best, what's this, like the secondary actor or whatever. Okay. Co-actor, whatever. Yeah. Cool. So he won the Emmy for that. That's his first one ever. Stephen Root, he's Milton in Office Space.
2: I was told I could listen to the radio at a reasonable volume between the hours of 9 and 11.
1: Have you seen my red stapler?
0: Yeah. Another Apple TV Post-Apocalyptic Pluribus picked up a couple of awards, and HBO's DTF St. Louis. Again, I don't know any of these.
1: So I know that one. Isn't that the one with... Oh, what's his name?
0: You know, the guy with the hair.
1: He's got the eyebrows. Hair. He was in the 40-Year-Old Virgin.
0: Steve Carell?
1: Steve Carell, yeah.
0: Is he in that?
1: I think so.
0: And Michael J. Fox picked up the Bob Hope Humanitarian Award, the highest honor presented by the Television Academy Board for his work in advancing Parkinson's disease research.
1: Oh, no, I was completely wrong. It's Jason Bateman. Listen, I knew there was one, at least one big name in there.
0: You know, the guy.
1: There's just one.
0: The guy.
1: Real
0: who
1: big
0: talks
1: name.
0: On the TV with the cameras.
1: David Harbaugh is in it, too.
0: I don't know who that is.
1: He's that guy. Yeah, because he was in Stranger Things, you know? And that girl.
0: Isn't it David Harbour?
1: Yeah, whoever, you know?
0: I don't know.

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5: 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Foo Fighters, Mosaic Stadium, tonight. Queens of the Stone Age and Mannequin Pussy opening up. Mannequin Pussy on at 5:30. Queens of the Stone Age, 6:30. Foo Fighters going from 8 until 11. That's it. 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

0: 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It's the fastest growing sport in the country with over 1,700 athletes in the Fall League this year alone. The Ovarian Cancer Canada Walk of Hope is happening in Regina on Sunday, September 27th. 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
5: 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Foo Fighters, Mosaic Stadium, tonight. Queens of the Stone Age and Mannequin Pussy opening up. Mannequin Pussy on at 5:30. Queens of the Stone Age, 6:30. Foo Fighters going from 8 until 11. That's it. 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
9: Listen, rock news can only be one thing today. Foo Fighters, Mosaic Stadium, tonight. Queens of the Stone Age and Mannequin Pussy opening up. Mannequin Pussy on at 5:30. Queens of the Stone Age, 6:30. Foo Fighters going from 8 until 11. That's it. That's your rock news. No need for the big box store. Freeze Tallman has everything you need to get that job done. Freeze Tallman will deliver right to your house or cottage.
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Foo Fighters After Party, 104.9 The Wolf. So, come here often? Yeah, I like the Foo Fighters too.

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Soak it in, Regina. 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

Fighters After Party, 104.9 The Wolf. So, come here often? Yeah, I like the Foo Fighters too.

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The other 6% already left for Mosaic Stadium. 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

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So, come here often? Yeah, I like the Foo Fighters too.

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1: Yeah, it is.
0: So we are going to be playing a lot of Foo Fighters' Queens of the Stone Age here on The Wolf.
1: Yeah, we are.
0: All day leading up to the show.
1: Yep.
0: Then, after the show, we will be playing more Foo Fighters' Queens of the Stone Age.
1: Yeah, we will.
0: So that will get you home.
1: Yeah, it will.
0: But are you going to keep that up?
1: Yeah, I will.
0: But we are going to need your help tomorrow. Yeah. We're going to need your emotional support.
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0: No. Two tired, tired boys.
1: Chad's going to wake me up on the couch in the back.
0: I'll give you a wet willy.
1: No, don't do that.
0: Not with my finger.
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1: Yeah, here we go for the 100th time. Hand grenade pins in every line. Throw them up and let something shine. 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
4: A 6-pack of Coors Light is 612 calories, 0 grams of fat. 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I mean, yes. That's 1,300 calories, and you can sit there and crush a cookie and 6 beers.
5: Man.
4: Sounds like a hell of a day to me.
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0: We are tired boys.
1: I'm actually and not bad.
0: We'll hit a wall, though.
1: Oh, yeah.
0: Yeah.
1: Yeah, I tried to lay down for like 45 minutes yesterday before heading back to the show after waiting in line to get my foil poster.
0: Yeah, yeah.
1: And went home late. I couldn't. I laid down for like 20 minutes. Like, I gotta get up. I can't lay here. I'm not ready. I can't sleep.
0: I get that. You were excited.
1: Yeah.
0: We all were.
1: Yeah.
0: But that was a long show last night.
1: Oh, you got to sit at least for some of it.
0: Yeah. People sit too much though.
1: I had to stand. That's my own fault. That's my own doing. Well, were there a lot of people in your section sitting?
0: Yeah.
1: Lame.
0: And then I at some point I was like, I'm not sitting anymore. And I was just like, I can't do this, you guys. You got to stand.
1: Yeah.
0: You got, like, when they did the acoustic-y thing in the middle, I was like, okay, this is a good time to sit.
1: Sure.
0: And I think they design it that way.
1: So yeah.
0: It's like everybody who can, have a seat.
1: Yeah.
0: And then after that, when they moved back to the main stage, I was like, okay, we got to get going here again, guys.
1: Sure.
0: Like, let's fire it up. Let's fire it up. We'll talk a lot about the show today, okay?
1: Oh, yeah.
0: We don't want to get into it too much right now.
1: No.
0: But,
1: no.
0: But it was.
1: Wish we didn't work today.
0: Yeah, I know. I think a lot of people are going to be saying that.
1: Oh, yeah.
0: Yeah.
1: Mm-hmm. Well, let's do news.
0: All right.
2: From the sasktoday.ca newsroom, this is Wolf News.
0: Again, we'll get more into it throughout the morning here, but what a show. Foo Fighters ripped through 24 songs along with some extras, playing for nearly 3 hours to a Mosaic Stadium audience. Dave reminisced about his first time in Regina with the band Scream, talked about the advantages of drinking in the cold, paid respects to his fallen bandmate Taylor Hawkins. Not just that, Queens of the Stone Age battled through some minor technical difficulties to play an 11-song set.
1: Terrible jokes.
0: But I think he was doing that on purpose.
1: Yeah, it was just quiet. Like, he told like, the one, because I was right close here to the front, as loud as I could, I was like, boom!
0: Safe to say everybody left getting their money's worth, I think. I don't think anybody could say they didn't. The NDP is asking the provincial government to pump the brakes on an added 900 megawatt capacity to the AI data center being built in the RM of Sherwood. The opposition wants answers about potential impact, including environmental assessments for the expansion. Premier Mo and Prime Minister Carney made a joint announcement of a non-binding agreement with Bell that would expand the already planned 300 megawatt data center.
1: Let me put, I don't care. Call it whatever you want. I don't care.
0: Data.
1: See if I care.
0: Data. Okay. Do you care?
1: Yeah, I do.
0: Okay. Data then? Data center. To as much as 1.2 gigawatts.
1: It's a lot of watts.
0: Well, that's what Doc Brown was saying. 1.2 gigawatts! But I think it was more than that. Anyway, quadrupling the original size. And the president of the European Commission has declared to her parliament that the European Union should bring its relationship with Canada to, quote, the highest level possible. Carney sat front row in Strasbourg, France, as Ursula von der Leyen announced she would like Canada to be the first associate member of the EU. She also pointed out that at this moment, the EU needs to urgently reimagine our partnerships. That's Wolf News. For more local news, head to sasktoday.ca.
2: 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Well played.
1: The Boo Birds were out at Rogers Center last night. 10 games remaining in the regular season. The Blue Jays playoff hopes are kind of hanging by a thread. They had a 10-1 loss to Detroit last night, putting the Jays now 2 games back from Cleveland for the third and final wild card spot in the American League. NHL training camps will open tomorrow across the league. There was a flurry of NHL contract extensions announced yesterday. The Ducks signed Cutter Gauthier to a 6-year extension worth $81 million. Ottawa signed Drake Batherson to the biggest contract in franchise history, 8 years at $10.75 million per season. And Montreal signed Alex Newhook to a 4-year extension. Oh, there is more. Forward Justin Sordef. And the Washington Capitals agreed to an 8-year extension worth almost $51 million. And there were a pair of Prairie Junior Hockey preseason tilts last night. Fort Knox outlasted Pilot Butte 5-4 in overtime, and Prince Albert thumped Carrot River 9-0. For more local sports, head to sportscage.com.
2: This is Wolf Weather.
0: All right, we are expecting showers this morning. They should clear off late this morning, though, about 5 to 10 millimeters. High of 15. 3 overnight tonight with clear skies, 19 with sunshine. tomorrow. Wasn't it funny, too? Right as the Foo Fighters end, it starts raining. Like,
1: it wasn't raining, Chad. It was a couple of drops.
0: It was spitting.
1: Because I was down there trying to sucker a couple of picks, but there wasn't like any important, like the
0: like, you mean like big guitar deals. Picks?
1: Yeah.
0: Yeah.
1: And just a couple of drops came down. What are you laughing about?
0: No, I'm just laughing because I could just imagine you walking around looking at the ground.
1: No. I was standing there waiting for like someone to come off the stage
0: and I get you.
1: Hand some out, but they didn't.
0: Were you the guy asking for the set list too?
1: No.
0: Oh.
1: No, I didn't get a set list. I didn't ask either.
0: They're always just a Word document printed anyway. They don't need to be. They could be. Anybody could make one.
1: Yeah, but you know, if it came from them and the tape is still sticky on it, you know?
0: I don't know.
1: It's a good feeling.
0: Yeah, getting some light rain, and it's 8 degrees right now at the Wolf.
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0: Mornings with Chad and Evan.
1: I am tired.
2: I thought you weren't. I thought you said you weren't bad just a few minutes ago.
1: I'm just tired.
2: Yeah. It's a late night for us old boys.
1: Well, you know, the adrenaline will start to wear off.
2: It's funny, too. I took my daughter and her friend to the show, you know, teenagers.
1: Sure.
2: And I was explaining to them as we were leaving the show, I was like, now this is the part where old cool dad used to be like, okay, party starts now.
1: Yeah, that's right.
2: Right? It'd be like after the show, and I'm sure many people did last night.
1: Oh, for sure they did. Yeah.
2: But it's like that would be the part where I'd be like, okay, let's go and shut down some bars.
1: Yeah.
2: And then after that, we're going to keep going at some random person's house.
1: Uh-huh.
2: Right? Nope. Not anymore.
1: Nope.
2: Can't do that anymore.
1: No, nope, getting to be too old. Well, you were sitting, too. You could sit if you wanted. I stood the whole time. Again, you know, that's
2: all up to my fault, right?
1: I decided to do that.
2: Yeah, it was an amazing night.
1: It was.
2: When you watch Foo Fighters perform, you just go, that's why they are known for what they're known for. Like, that's... Right there, that's the, like, work ethic. That's giving, knowing that the fans paid a lot of money to see them.
1: Mm-hmm.
2: And really, you know,
1: playing for the fans. And like, yeah. There is only probably, I would say, well, your average Foo Fighter fan, there is probably about 7 or 8 songs they might not have known. Or known that well.
2: Yeah. Yeah, I mean, there were a couple of older ones.
1: More than that.
2: There were a couple of older ones that maybe...
1: Some deep cuts.
2: Yeah, and Aurora, maybe a lot of people wouldn't have known.
1: Well, Marigold, when they did the acoustic set, right, they likely didn't know that.
2: A couple of newer ones, too.
1: Yeah.
2: But all in all, it was just... I don't know how Dave Grohl can keep his voice. Like,
1: I don't know.
2: The whole show, he is screaming.
1: Chews gum.
2: And then it flies out of his mouth.
1: Yeah.
2: Yeah.
1: That could be how.
2: Maybe.
1: The gum could help.
2: I wonder. Yeah. I do wonder. Anyway, we will talk a lot about the show today because...
1: Well, it's the day after the show.
2: And we're tired and don't want to look up anything else.
1: Nothing.
2: Yeah.
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1: Yeah, that was... they played every song that I wanted to hear.
2: Every hit.
1: The only problem is when they played Stacked Actors, which was the song I really wanted to hear.
2: Mm.
1: I was in the merch line.
2: Because
1: my wife, she wanted a specific shirt.
2: Uh-huh. Why didn't you send her?
1: Because I was already up. I think I went to the washroom or something.
2: Okay.
1: And then I was like, well, I'm here. I'll stand in line. You know, do the nice husbandly thing, right? Mm. And then as I'm standing there, I hear Stacked Actors. I'm like, I'm going to miss it.
2: So you missed it.
1: I missed it. But that's okay.
2: I didn't leave at all. You know, I made sure to empty my bladder.
1: Did you wear a diaper? Did you do it? No. Be honest.
2: God, no.
1: You know what, though?
2: No,
1: I guarantee there are people around you wearing them.
2: Oh, for sure there would have been.
1: Yeah.
2: I
1: love wearing diapers in the pit.
2: But I did not. No. No.
1: People imagine people around you just peeing. Like they are.
2: Probably.
1: And booing, even, maybe. That takes a certain kind of person.
2: You didn't need to.
1: I'm just saying that takes a certain kind of person. To do that?
2: Yeah. Really like just nasty, awful type of person to do something.
1: But nobody
2: like that
1: would know it's you. You're
2: but I didn't have to leave. I just I made sure to stay dehydrated for the show.
1: You're like, I'm gonna plan ahead and not take in any liquids today.
2: Pretty much, yeah.
1: That's what the doctor's wanting, yeah.
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1: Foo Fighters ripped through 24 songs along with some extras, playing for nearly 3 hours to a Mosaic Stadium audience. Dave reminisced about several things, about his early years in Scream and playing in Regina. It's so funny how a lot of these stories were brought up before they got here by several people in the community. You know that, by the way, you know Foo Fighters and their management are paying attention to that stuff too, and they definitely relay it. You know, they go, oh, yeah,
2: for sure they
1: remember
2: do.
1: These stories. These are good ones. These are hits. Safe to say, I think everybody left last night's show with knowing that they got their money's worth. I don't think anybody should leave that show feeling ripped off because, man, oh, man, they worked for it. The NDP asking the provincial government to pump the brakes on an added 900 megawatt capacity to the AI data center being built in the RM of Sherwood. The opposition wants answers about potential impact, including environmental assessments for the expansion. And the president of the European Commission has declared to her parliament that the European Union should bring its relationship with Canada to the, quote, highest level possible. She also pointed out that at this moment, the EU needs to urgently reimagine our partnerships. That's what she said. That's Wolf News. For more local news, head to sasktoday.ca.
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2: The Blue Birds were out at Rogers Center last night with 10 games remaining in the regular season. The Blue Jays' playoff hopes are, well, they're not looking too good. They lost 10-1 last night to Detroit. They're two games back now of Cleveland for that third and final wild card spot in the American League. NHL training camps will open tomorrow across the league. A whole bunch of signings yesterday. Cutter Gauthier, a six-year extension worth $81 million. Ottawa signed Drake Batherson. Sorry, Anaheim. Did I say Anaheim signed Cutter? I don't know. I'm tired. I don't remember. I don't care. Ottawa signed Drake Batherson to the biggest contract in franchise history. Listen, our listeners demand honesty, and they're going to get honesty.
1: Evan wore a diaper in the pit.
2: I did not wear a diaper anywhere.
1: I'm just being honest for you.
2: I didn't wear a diaper. I didn't have to pee. I told you. I made sure that I was well dehydrated for the show.
1: I didn't say you peed your pants.
2: Didn't wear a diaper either, though. Didn't have to, because I didn't have to pee.
1: I didn't say you had to pee.
2: Didn't wear a diaper. you know what? I don't care anymore.
0: This is Wolf Weather.
1: The rain will stop eventually at some point, maybe in the future. It's supposed to fade away this morning. We'll see about that. 15 the high, 19 with sunshine tomorrow. Light rain and 8 right now at the Wolf.
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0: Chad and Evan on The Wolf.
1: So last night at Mosaic Stadium, Foo Fighters were amazing. We know that. And we'll talk more about that show. And we want to hear from you guys, too, by the way. Send us your reviews. Go to our social media. It's there. You could send in a text, 306-936-WOLF. We want to hear from you guys because we could sit here like schmoes and talk about it all day. But we're tired. And we want you to carry us.
2: Mm-hmm.
1: Please put us on your back. Carry us through this day. But let's talk about the openers. So the first group on stage was Mannequin Pussy. And I think it's safe to say that most people hadn't heard of them.
2: Probably.
1: And they, I will say this, interesting look. Yeah. Which it was good.
2: Mm-hmm.
1: And they were a lot heavier than I thought they would actually be.
3: They were great.
1: They were good.
3: Super punk rock.
1: I only got to see a couple of songs of theirs, but they were high energy.
2: Yeah.
3: I didn't know what to expect, so it was good going in with just don't know anything about them.
2: Mm-hmm.
3: Listen to them maybe once or twice, and now I would say I enjoy them. I don't know if I'd call myself a full fan, but yeah. I do enjoy them.
1: They kind of gave me like that whole like Turnstile vibe, but not maybe jumping around as much. You know what I mean? Like they had that punk rock kind of feel about them,
2: mm-hmm.
1: which was really really cool. And then of course Queens of the Stone Age. They are always great.
2: Yeah, always put on a good show.
1: Again, the coolest guys in the room. Like, they're all of them.
3: Great swagger.
1: They've got swagger out the yin-yang.
3: That's the way to describe it. You don't talk about a band of swagger?
1: Yeah.
2: Queens of the Stone Age.
1: Sleazy stripper music.
3: Oh, just great desert rock.
1: Oh,
3: you know,
1: dude.
3: Desert stoner rock.
1: And they played a really good set. If you know they're not going to play their full set. But they played all the songs you wanted to hear if you're a mainstream Queens of the Stone Age fan.
3: Yeah.
1: They played all the songs. You're like, oh, okay. Yeah, this is good. I like this.
3: Yeah.
1: And Queens of the Stone Age, again, they're one of those chill bands, too. They're just, you go in, I think a lot of people think that they're this heavy, heavy, heavy band. They're really not. Like,
3: no.
1: they're a chill, they just have a really good vibe.
3: I wouldn't necessarily call them chill.
1: Well, but I mean, they convey that on stage, right?
3: Right.
1: Like they've, yeah.
3: It's the swagger.
1: It's the swagger.
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1: Here's the thing: when Saskatchewan has those big concerts, we get a lot of people from out of province.
2: Yeah, all over the world.
1: There were people from New Zealand here. There were people from the Netherlands here.
2: People from Georgia. They went to the show in Fargo and then rented a vehicle and drove up here.
1: Well, from Fargo.
2: Yeah, and then they went going to Saskatoon today to check out some, I forget what they said to me. Go to a distillery or two.
1: Oh, yeah. Why not?
2: Yeah.
1: Get it in you.
2: Sure.
1: Although not a lot of people wanting to touch liquor today, I'm guessing.
2: Probably not.
1: Yeah.
2: No.
1: And a lot of people from, you know, all over the place. I know Winnipeg folks were very upset they didn't get a Foo Fighters show.
2: Oh, boo-hoo.
1: But, yeah. It's okay. Listen. You got AC/DC this weekend.
2: Well, a lot of people from Calgary came, and they're making their way to Edmonton for the show tomorrow.
1: That's right. They do play Edmonton. There are going to be a lot of people doing the double bill on that.
2: Oh, yeah. I know quite a few people doing that.
1: Now, that's where you compare it, and you compare the cities. And I will say this. There's something about Saskatchewan crowds, and I've said this before. We sit on our hands a little bit, and I think I figured it out last night as to why we do. I think it's because, number one, we don't get a lot of those shows, so we don't know how to act. Okay? Mm-hmm. That's it. That's one of them.
2: Could be.
1: But also, we're a friendly bunch, and I think we think we're interrupting.
2: That could be.
1: I think there's a little bit to that where it's like, we don't like to yell when they're talking. Like to let them do the performing.
2: The thing is, you know, they talk and they ask questions, and every time they ask a question, I think people around me sometimes get annoyed because I answer them. How's everyone doing?
3: I'm good.
1: I'm very good. Thank you for asking me personally.
2: Yeah, I do that pretty much every single time.
1: Good. Somebody has to.
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0: So far, the reviews, very good. Foo Fighters ripped through 24 songs along with some extras, playing for nearly 3 hours to a Mosaic Stadium audience. Dave reminisced about his first time in Regina with the band Scream in the early 90s, talked about the advantages of drinking in the cold, and paid respects to his fallen bandmate Taylor Hawkins. Not just that, Queens of the Stone Age battled through minor technical difficulties to play an 11-song set. Safe to say, everybody left getting their money's worth. The NDP asking the provincial government to pump the brakes on an added 900 megawatt capacity to the AI data center being built in the RM of Sherwood. The opposition wants answers about potential impact, including environmental assessments for the expansion. Premier Moe and Prime Minister Carney made a joint announcement of a non-binding agreement with Bell that would expand the already planned 300 megawatt data center to as much as 1.2 gigawatts, which sounds like a lot, quadrupling the original size. And the president of the European Commission has declared to her parliament that the European Union should bring its relationship with Canada to, quote, the highest level possible. Carney sat front row in Strasbourg, France, as Ursula von der Leyen announced she would like Canada to be the first associate member of the EU. I could only imagine what Donald Trump is doing right now. I could only imagine.
1: Probably sleeping.
0: Yeah. No, probably not. He never sleeps.
1: No, I guess he'd be up right now.
0: Yeah, oh yeah.
1: He sleeps in the afternoons during meetings.
0: Or during 9/11 memorials.
1: Oof, yeah.
0: That's Wolf News. For more local news, head to sasktoday.ca.
2: 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Well played.
1: Everyone is booing the Jays at Rogers Centre last night because they really stunk it up. They lost 10-1 to Detroit. They're now two games back of Cleveland for the third and final wild card spot in the American League, and they only have 10 games left on the season. NHL training camps will open tomorrow across the league. A whole bunch of signings yesterday, a flurry, if you will, of NHL contract extensions were announced. The Anaheim Ducks signed Cutter Gauthier to a six-year extension worth $81 million. Ottawa signed Drake Batherson to the biggest contract in franchise history, 8 years at $10.75 million. And there were a pair of Prairie Junior Hockey preseason tilts last night. Fort Knox outlasted Pilot Butte 5-4 in overtime, and Prince Albert thumped Carrot River 9-0. For more local sports, head to sportscage.com.
2: This is Wolf Weather.
0: 15 the high today, with showers expected to taper off this morning. 3 overnight tonight with clear skies. 19 tomorrow with sunshine, and then they're saying potentially more rain Friday. We need this rain to be gone. We need it done with, because my God, these farmers need to get in the field. Like, it's just...
1: And someone pointed out to us yesterday, it eventually will affect our prices, right?
0: Oh, yeah.
1: There's a lack of seed and grain.
0: We have enough stuff affecting our prices right now.
1: Yeah.
0: Light rain right now, and 8 at the Wolf.
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1: Well, let's refresh my page here and see if there's... Yeah, apparently on Victoria Avenue coming into the city, between Quant's Gate and Prince of Wales, it's a little slow moving there. Nothing else really affect. Oh, no, on Louvain as well. I bet you if there's a lot of rain still coming down, there's going to be some slow moving traffic because of it.
0: Watch for flooded intersections.
1: There's a lot of sitting water coming into the city, actually, right by the up.

0: and Evan on The Wolf.
1: Okay, so, yeah, we'll talk Foo Fighters throughout the morning here, but let's do a program because there are some people that weren't at the show last night. Yeah. So, let's talk about this debacle, being the first AI commentator on television, joining the Sun Country PGA New Mexico Open this week on TV, joining broadcasters Ryan Burr and Noda Begay in the booth, although the person's not actually real. It will be Duff Foreman. You get it?
2: Mm-hmm.
1: 'Cause it's Duff and Foreman.
2: Yeah.
1: AI commentator for the 54-hole event at Turtleback Mountain Golf and Resort in New Mexico this weekend. It's not being like, it's not televised. It's on YouTube.
2: Oh, well, at least it's on there.
1: Everybody has a YouTube page.
2: Well, you don't even need a YouTube page or account to watch, probably.
1: Here's the thing, though. Duff Foreman apparently has...
2: It is a good handle. I'll give
1: him
2: that.
1: It's a good one, yeah. Yeah, it's like buck naked if you're a stripper. It's just, it's really on the nose. And Duff has a Scottish accent, but several people are saying not just one Scottish accent, several Scottish accents. He can't maintain an accent. It's all over the place.
2: So not even AI can fake it for that long. It's tough to hold an accent for a long time.
1: Have you ever done that where you've gone to like you're around a group of people you don't know at all? And you really lay on an accent. I remember I was in Vegas one time, and there were all these

0: guys from Australia that we're hanging out with. And
1: they're actually from Alberta?
0: No, no. Well, maybe. Maybe they were fooling me, but they knew I was Canadian, so I really put on the thick Canadian accent.
1: Oh,
0: I was sounding like Bob and Doug McKenzie. And then as soon as I'm getting drunk, my accent's starting to fade. And actually, now that you say that, they might not have been Australian at all.
1: So you were the one that was fooled.
0: Probably, yeah. But don't worry, Evan. Our jobs as broadcasters, we're safe because everybody's saying this AI broadcaster is garbage. What will he be doing?
1: Can't get worse than this.
0: I mean, the day after Foo Fighters, yeah, really anybody could have this job right now. Seriously.
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1: Last night's Foo Fighters show, everybody, I think, had their favorite moment. I know mine was definitely when they went through all of the band members, and instead of just introducing them and having them do a solo, they played songs from their previous bands. And the whole thing about Snow Jam 96. That was the whole joke throughout it. And then one thing I figured out, or I did not realize, was that Rami, the keyboardist, was in the Wallflowers. And I thought they were joking, but he actually was. And they played One Headlight.
2: Pat Smear was in the Germs.
1: That's right, yeah. They brought that. He played the Germs, which was awesome.
2: And Nate, you know.
1: Sunny
2: Day Real Estate.
1: It was great. Yeah. Chris Shiflett was in.
2: We all also learned that in the band, Dave and Chris aren't even the best guitar players.
1: Man, Ilan is crazy, isn't he?
2: Yeah.
1: Like when the drummer grabbed the guitar from Dave and did like a solo, and Dave played drums. And it was very unfair for Dave to play the opening drum beat from Smells Like Teen Spirit at the end and then not do it.
2: Yeah.
1: But everybody, come on. He's
2: pretty
1: funny. He's not going to do Smells
2: Like Teen Spirit.
1: But he knew it. He's like, everybody wants. And he never did. They didn't, technically do a Nirvana song, right? But that's okay. I think we're all right with that. There were also a couple of emotional moments where you could tell. I don't know if Dave is just good at conveying that every show, but there are a couple of moments where it almost looked like he was going to tear up for a second. But again,
2: well, playing Under You is probably always going to be tough for him to do, because that's 100% about Taylor. And then when he dedicated Aurora, because that was Taylor's favorite song.
1: Yeah, it was just one of those. It was, and if you weren't there, there's lots of footage online about of it. Like, it's, that's the thing about 2026. It's everywhere. And you can really relive those moments. I know not everybody can get into the show, which is unfortunate. Queens of the Stone Age were awesome, too, and we've talked about them as well. The weather held out. It was at the end there, the breeze was whipping through a little bit, chilling things off. You could tell even Foo Fighters were getting a little cold, because when they came out for the encore, most of them were wearing jackets at that point. But they made comments. Dave was like, this isn't even cold for you guys, is it? And everybody's like, no, no, this is not cold for us at all.
2: My favorite part now is when they played Marigold, which you're kind of referencing, not playing a Nirvana song, but a song that Dave wrote while he was in Nirvana, but Kurt didn't ever want to record it. So that was my favorite part of the show.
1: Yeah, it was really, really great.
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0: barbecue season is here. Visit their in-house butchers for the best cuts of meat, because it's nothing but the best for your grill.
1: There'll be some tired folks out there this morning with some ringing ears, but I think we can all say...
2: out there.
1: Out in here, too. My headphones are a little louder this morning, too.
2: Yeah.
1: Worth it. Worth it. 3 hours of Foo Fighters, nearly 3 hours. 24 songs with some extras in there, too. And just some good story times as well. It was a great night out with Foo Fighters and Queens of the Stone Age. And, yeah, if you're listening from Edmonton, go to the show. Get those tickets, because you'll enjoy yourself. Mm. The NDP asking the provincial government to pump the brakes on an added 900 megawatt capacity to the AI data center being built in the arm of Sherwood. The opposition wants answers about potential impact, including environmental assessments for the expansion and all that stuff. And the president of the European Commission has declared to her parliament that the European Union should bring its relationship with Canada to, quote, the highest level possible. They would like Canada to be the first associate member of the EU. No word as to how easy that's going to be. I'm not sure. Or if Canada wants to be. I don't know. It seems like leadership does. I don't know if actual Canadians want to, but...
2: And it seems weird, doesn't it?
1: It does, right? Like, there's a little bit of a... I believe it's called an ocean between us?
2: Yeah.
1: Something like that?
2: Yeah. It's not just a border.
1: Yeah, and it might also aggravate a certain somebody.
2: Probably.
1: Yeah. But what doesn't? That's Wolf News. For more local news, head to sasktoday.ca.
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2: The Boo Birds were out at Rogers Center last night. 10 games remaining in the regular season, and the Blue Jays stunk it up. They lost 10-1 to the Detroit Tigers. They're now 2 games back of Cleveland for the third and final wildcard spot in the American League. NHL training camps are opening up here tomorrow across the league. A lot of people super excited that Connor Bedard was announced as captain yesterday, too, right before training camp gets going here, even though he's not going to be playing for the first bit with a shoulder surgery. And there were a pair of Prairie Junior Hockey preseason tilts last night. Fort Knox outlasted Pilot Butte 5-4 in overtime, and Prince Albert thumped Carrot River 9-0. For more local sports, head to sportscage.com.
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1: Showers ending later this morning. 5 to 10 millimeters of rain expected throughout the morning here, and high of 15 today. 3 overnight tonight with clear skies. 19 tomorrow with sunshine. I believe that's the fiery ball in the sky that comes out every now and then. Very rarely lately, but it does. And then tomorrow, Friday, more rain is what they're saying. Yeah. Light rain right now at 8 at the Wolf.
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0: and Evan.
1: Interesting things happening in the music world. I'm sure by now people have heard that Macklemore was taken off of the Ed Sheeran tour. He was removed because of, he was being political on stage. Now, I don't know if you know this or not, but musicians can be political on stage sometimes.
2: Yeah, it's almost like they use their voice to speak up for things, but...
1: But when other people don't agree with them, things happen. So Macklemore essentially said on stage, Free Palestine, played his protest song, Heinz Hall, and they ended up being removed from the tour because people weren't happy.
2: Oh, not just people.
1: Well, no, and it just, that's what I'm getting into here.
2: Yeah.
1: Robert Kraft said, no, you're not allowed to play Gillette Stadium. And so that's what ended up being why he was removed, because Robert Kraft did that. And apparently he reached out to a bunch of his other friends that own a bunch of other stadiums around the United States. Now they pulled him. They're saying, no, you're not allowed in here, Macklemore. So Ed Sheeran said, it wasn't me, it wasn't my decision, but he ended up breaking the news to Macklemore because they are good buddies, or maybe in this case were good buddies. But Macklemore did make a comment on social media and even stuck up for Pink, because Pink was super upset about this and just stuck to his guns.
2: Yeah, she was against him.
1: Yes, 100%.
2: And it's got real bad, too.
1: Because... Well, and now it's getting worse, too, for Ed Sheeran, because all of the other opening acts removed themselves from the tour. Phineas, who is Billie Eilish's brother.
2: Yeah.
1: He was supposed to be opening up right away, which is interesting because Billie Eilish is pretty close with Ed Sheeran. But yeah, Phineas ended up pulling himself off the tour. The four remaining opening acts for this world tour that Ed Sheeran's doing pulled themselves.
2: And it gets worse because Ed Sheeran's actual backup band, they pulled out.
1: The actual band
2: that's on stage with him, they're done. They backed out.
1: This is crazy.
2: Well, I mean, they gotta understand. Like, I thought the U.S. was about free speech.
1: Well, that's like, what they say.
2: Isn't that what they pride themselves on?
1: Well, that's what they say. That's what everyone says. So, is it Macklemore speaks about Palestine? Venues object. Macklemore's removed, and now the remaining support acts, and you're saying the backing band, have left in solidarity with Macklemore.
2: And Ed Sheeran, you knew what Macklemore's opinion was on this. It's not
1: he's never changed it.
2: He's always said he was pro-Palestine, like since the beginning, and he's always done something in concert about it. So you knew it was going to happen.
1: And he doesn't make. Well, he does show some video when he's playing Heinz Hall, like when that's being played, and because it's a very, very political song.
2: Yeah,
1: but like we were saying from the beginning, musicians, for the most part, are political. I'll go back to last night. Wasn't really anything political that happened last night with Foo Fighters.
2: Yeah.
1: Which is great. You know, I do like that. And we've often said, it's like, when you become political, you potentially get rid of half of your crowd.
2: Well,
1: right?
2: Dave did say one thing. He did say, I like my whiskey Canadian.
1: Oh,
2: he said,
1: right.
2: I'm drinking my favorite Canadian whiskey.
1: Big Crown Royal guy.
2: Oh, yeah.
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0: you're tired after, like, my ears are ringing right now.
1: Oh, yeah.
0: And when you're tired.
1: Well, I actually, sorry, I can't tell if it's my ears ringing or the computer making an awful sound behind me.
0: I know. I think it's my ears ringing, although both of us are hearing it. Did anybody else hear that?
1: I think it's the computer. Well, no, my ears are ringing, but it is the computer. It adds to it.
0: But when you're up late like that, and then you're up early.
1: Yeah.
0: Like, I don't know, I think maybe I got 3.5 hours.
1: Yeah, I think I probably got about that, too.
0: And when you're up that early, like...
1: Bet you that made a lot of people yawn.
0: We just should have stayed up all night.
1: I actually did think about that. And then I thought to myself, just go to work, Evan, and sleep. Yeah. But you know what? I'm happy I got a bit of a cat nap in. And I'm happy I did it in my own bed. Because the couch in the back would not have been a good sleep. And then I wouldn't be able to stop for something crazy salty on the way home.
0: Yeah, I'm craving garbage food right now.
1: Yeah. Like I've got it narrowed down to, I think... I actually don't know. Now I'm thinking Donair.
0: Donair.
1: You know what? I think, nailed down to about three things.
0: What is it about when you're tired, you just want garbage food?
1: I don't know.
0: Like, I'm not even hungover, you know? I didn't even drink.
1: Well, that's the thing. Like, there is studies behind all that, and, you know, I'm too tired to remember.
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1: I'd say I should speak softly today, but then nobody would hear us.
2: No, it's pretty tough to get the energy to speak loudly.
1: Yeah. Foo Fighters ripped through 24 songs along with some extras last night. They even played a little bit of Ace of Spades, which was cool.
3: Yeah,
1: You're making me yawn here.
2: I bet you that's making a lot of people yawn.
1: They played for nearly 3 hours to the Mosaic Stadium audience last night. Dave had some good stories, and every band's got to make fun of Regina, right?
2: Mm-hmm. Man, glad you see it didn't say, "Hey, the city that runs with fire."
1: No, he said this wasn't his first Regina.
2: Yeah.
1: And then he talked about playing here with Scream way back in the day.
2: Yeah.
1: Queens of the Stone Age, they played 11 songs as well. Just a great night out.
2: Mm-hmm.
1: And I know that I've actually heard there are a few people pretty hungover today. So.
2: Oh, yeah.
1: Just remember, you'll get through it. You'll be fine. Okay? Stop it!
2: I can't help it.
3: Oh, God!
2: I was saying to you off air, I'm avoiding coffee so that I can just go
1: just
2: home.
1: Just have a
2: and
1: coffee.
2: Sleep. No, no.
1: You're gonna sleep. You'll be fine.
2: I don't know if I will.
1: I'm going for another coffee right away.
2: I got a lot going on tonight, so I gotta get a good sleep in.
1: Tonight?
2: I got a lot going on tonight and tomorrow, yeah. Busy guy.
1: You know what? Nobody cares about the rest of news, so that's it.
2: Is that your news?
1: For more local news, head to sasktoday.ca.
2: And you know what? Going and reading's better than you reading it, right? Telling people to go there?
1: Whoa.
2: I don't know.
0: From the Harvard Media Sports Cage, this is Wolf Sports. Powered by Ozune. Well played.
2: I just mean like telling people to go read it themselves.
3: I knew what you mean. I just wanted to leave you hanging.
2: Jerk. Jays lost. They suck. They lost 10-1. They have 10 games left on the season. There's now 2 games back of the final American League spot for the wild card, you know, because they're behind Cleveland. NHL training camps open tomorrow across the league, and there were some games in some Junior B hockey last night. Fort Knox outlasted Pilot Butte 5-4 in overtime, and Prince Albert thumped Carrot River 9-0. You want more local sports? You head to sportscage.com and read it yourself.
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1: It's funny, 750 was the mark. That's the wall. It was like both of us.
2: Yeah.
1: That was the wall. 15 today with some showers expected this morning, about 5 to 10 millimeters in total. 19 tomorrow with sunshine, and then another rainy day on Friday, of course. 18 the high there. Right now, getting light rain and 8 at the Wolf.
0: This is Wolf Traffic.
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2: All right, there is actually a lot of traffic to get to here. Highway number 6 is very slow moving. This looks like it's heading northbound on Highway 6 north. Highway 11 coming into the city that turns into Highway 6, the off-ramp, the on-ramp, whatever you want to call it. It's all slowed down there. 9th Avenue North and Pasqua Street, very slow moving. Luvan Drive from 1st Avenue North all the way to Dewdney is not moving too quick whatsoever. Coming into the city on Victoria Avenue, right by Prince of Wales Drive, Arcola Avenue from pretty much Chuka Boulevard all the way to Park Street, not looking like it's moving too swiftly there. Albert Street, slow moving. Right, you know what? Just turn around and go home.

0: So this is a crazy tour. It's going to be in Vancouver.
1: Okay.
0: Coming up here on May the 9th. Just announced. Tickets go on sale on Friday, September 25th. Metallica.
1: Uh-huh.
0: With Limp Bizkit and Avatar.
1: Wow. That's a cool
0: show. That would be a good show.
1: Yeah. It's not the first time Metallica's played with Limp Bizkit.
0: No, it's not. No. But
1: that would be...
0: They just actually on their last tour.
1: Yeah.
0: The M72 or whatever it is.
1: Yeah, that'd be a good one.
0: Yeah.
1: Right now, my ears are ringing so bad I can't even... I'm going to AC/DC this weekend yet.
0: Are you?
1: I should, like... We got a text message. Somebody said I should, like, earplugs, wear them. And I'm like, yeah, I know. I should wear earplugs. I'm stupid.
0: I
1: used to wear them all the time. I used to wear them, and then I stopped because I couldn't hear anything.
0: I wear them. I had it. Well, actually, you know what? I had them on for Queens of the Stone Age, and then I took them out for between the bands, between Queens and Foo, and then I forgot to put them back in.
1: Yeah, but you were okay.
0: Yeah.
1: Is everything quiet? Are you messing with my headphones right now?
0: Me? Messing with
1: stuff? Stop it. I was wondering. I'm like, why is everything getting so quiet?
0: Yeah, I was turning down the headphones slightly while we were talking.
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1: Cheeseburgers, dude.
2: Yeah, you just mentioned those, and I swore at
1: just
2: you.
1: Just Mickey like, D's cheeseburgers. That's what I'm craving right now.
2: Oh, that would be good. Maybe some teen burgers.
1: Oh, teen burgers.
2: Too many onion rings.
3: Oh, the salt? The salt from the onion rings?
2: Man.
3: And dub on. Hey, hold on. Okay, teen burger, too many vegetables on that for today. Too tired for vegetables.
2: Uh-huh.
3: My body can't digest those.
2: No.
3: So
2: I don't want vegetables.
3: May I suggest, here's what you get. You get yourself four cheeseburgers.
2: Okay, sure.
3: Then
2: what about two doubles?
3: No. No, I need the carbs. Okay. You need the buns.
2: Sure, yeah.
3: So four cheeseburgers, extra pickles if you can.
2: Oh, yeah.
3: Then you go to A&W and you get yourself some onion rings.
2: Okay.
3: Or you go to Taco Time and get some Mexi fries, too.
2: Oh, yeah. Oh, yeah.
3: I'm sweating.
2: I don't know, man.
3: Like, boys.
2: The options here today. I'm going to have a tough time deciding what to do.
3: I'm like,
2: I don't know what I'm going to do. Listen. I have another idea. Listen, I might get Jersey Mike's.
3: That's fine, too.
2: Might get Pita Pit. Maybe
3: Pita Pit's too healthy.
2: Nah, not when you put on all the sauces I do.
1: You get her all lubed up, huh?
2: Oh, I'm a real big sauce guy.
1: Yeah.
2: You know?
1: Well, you got to be. Listen.
2: Maybe some Arby's?
1: I know we're not alone on this. Like, there are a lot of tired people out there today.
2: Yeah.
1: After Foo Fighters. And they want just garbage food.
2: Why don't you text us in what you're going to eat today for
1: it's
2: your...
1: too loud.
2: For your crazy meal
1: loud.
2: Of your post-Foo Fighter meal.
1: Notifications are too loud.
2: 306-936-9653.
3: It's going to be... No.
2: No?
3: I
2: don't know what I'm going to do. I actually want some suggestions because maybe something will pop up and be like, actually, that sounds good.
1: Yeah, what's...
2: Maybe a couple Whoppers.
1: Good next day go... Ooh.
2: No, maybe now. Like, listen, we might as well
3: Whopper,
2: plug them all.
3: Whopper JRs?
2: Sure, maybe.
3: At the BK Lounge?
2: Maybe I want to go for some a DQ. You know?
3: You want a flamethrower?
2: No.
3: It's too hot for
2: too
3: the guts
2: hot
3: today.
2: Yeah, no, that won't do.
3: Can't
2: good.
3: Do flamethrower.
2: But I think, you know, and I
3: what
2: said.
3: About a bacon
2: I
3: here?
2: Said.
3: Wendy's.
2: I just said Arby's. You know, like the curly fries? You know, all the sandwiches
3: they
2: have. Delicious.
3: Oh, yeah. I do love me some Arby's. Because they've got the meats.
2: Which is funny.
3: And I have the meat sweats.
2: Hey, why don't we pay some bills?
3: Oh, God.
2: Here's Arby's.
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8: 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Ah!

0: his meter, people. One second.
1: I know. Listen, I'll get you your news in a second. Calm down.
0: Got to make sure this is taken care of.
1: All right. I'm ready. Are you ready?
2: Oh, yeah.
1: Remember Foo Fighters last night? That was fun. Went at a party. Mm-hmm. Hey, 24 songs. 24 songs they went through. 3 hours. Almost 3 hours they were on stage. Those are like Bruce Springsteen numbers.
2: You know, Jesse, actually. Yeah. You guys have any intel on why there was no pyro or fireworks that happened at the end of the show like every other stop on their tour? I wondered that.
0: Maybe it was because it was later and they were pushing the curfew?
2: No. Curfew's 11.
0: They were pretty close to 11, though, weren't they?
2: It was like 1:45.
0: Yeah, I don't... Yeah, that's actually a good question. Huh. Never thought about that. Dave, what's going on? What's happening with that? Why no pyro?
2: I don't know.
0: Unless it was some stupid rules we have.
2: Probably. Stupid.
0: Yeah. Rules. Stupid rules with the things.
2: Just stupid stuff.
0: Hey, you know the AI data center that's going to end up killing us all?
2: Not personally.
0: It's the opposition doesn't like it. NDP, they're saying they want an environmental assessment of it, and they want to know the potential impact of it before it gets up there. They're not going to get that, though.
2: Oh, I don't know, maybe.
0: Yeah. Hey, and the president of the European Commission has declared to her parliament that the European Union should bring its relationship with Canada, quote, to the highest level possible. Are we going to get cheaper chocolate?
2: Dare to dream, Arnold.
0: Oh, that's what we need. Cheaper watches, too, maybe?
2: Could be.
0: Basically, Switzerland is what I'm saying.
2: Right.
0: Are they in the European Union?
2: I don't know.
0: We should look this stuff up before we go to the air.
2: Nah, why bother?
0: You're right. That's Wolf News. Blah, blah, blah, blah, blah. Assassinate.ca. I'm tired.
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2: Jays aren't making the playoffs. They lost again. They're two games back. There's only 10 games left. I think they play Detroit again today. NHL training camps will open tomorrow across the league. And in Junior B preseason action, Fort Knox outlasted Pilot Butte 5-4 in OT, and Prince Albert thumped Care River 9-0. For more local sports, sportscage.com.
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0: Mornings with Chad and Evan.
1: So afterwards, we were, you know, we were given some passes called for Club Rami.
2: Yeah.
1: And Rami Jaffe, he's the keyboardist for Foo Fighters. And apparently hosts his party. Yeah, and the Wallflowers. Mm-hmm. These parties afterwards. Mm-hmm. And no one showed up from the band. But I went up there and, you know, ran into a couple of buddies and talked to them for a bit and then left. And wife and I are walking back to the vehicle, and I feel bad for Foo Fighters because they got to experience what getting out of the Brandt Center is like in Regina. They're stuck on their buses trying to get out for what seemed like probably forever. Like, we waited. It was probably, like, the floor was clearing out. Security was coming to try and, like, push people out with, like, their security tape. They walk with it and pull it tight and, like, try and push you with the plastic, like, the caution tape. Then eventually, you know, we went upstairs, and then I went all the way up to, you know, see a couple of buddies. And then by the time we walked to the vehicle, which was all the way over towards Louvain, the buses were still stuck in traffic trying to get out. God. Like, they got to experience what getting out of the Brandt Center is like.
2: It's kind of crazy to me. Usually bands, like big bands like that, will usually have a police escort to get out.
1: But I mean, I've never actually, I don't think I've seen that before.
2: Yeah, I remember back in the day, I thought that was the most rock star thing. I saw Aerosmith do that once.
1: Or, you know,
2: Van Halen too.
1: I mean, it's tougher to get out from Mosaic than it is the Brandt Center, because with the Brandt Center, they go in the back way, so it's easier to get out that way.
2: I think they've also done it before where, because those guys are off the stage and they just go up the ramp and out.
1: Lots of times.
2: They've had it before where it's like, they're gone. I wonder if maybe they stuck around and had a shower quick and then took off. Like, maybe that's what got them all held up.
1: Yeah, who knows?
2: But and maneuvering those buses through that would not be fun.
1: No, it would not.
0: Theory of a Dead Man returns. 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
1: All right, so yeah, there was a police escort. I wasn't even thinking this was a police escort, but like Cindy and Sales came in, and then a couple of text messages saying, yeah, there was cops. And I did keep hearing the whoop, whoop.
2: Yeah, but what are they going to do?
1: He's like, hey, no one's moving. No one can even budge.
2: Yeah, it's a nightmare. Yeah. Going through some text messages here. Somebody says, quit yawning, but the foo is worth it. No, we're not going to quit yawning.
1: Yeah, I'm just going to keep doing it.
2: Chad could totally be a bouncer at the BK Lounge. Thanks. I could, actually. That's probably the only place I could be a bouncer. Uh-huh. By the way, that McDonald's last night at Real had to be the busiest McDonald's in North America at one point.
1: Probably, yeah.
2: Yeah. Somebody says, I'm weak, 45 minutes late for work, and now stuffing my face in the work truck with some pictures of breakfast sandwiches.
1: Oh, yeah. Those would be good.
2: You do what you got to do.
1: Sure.
2: Nelson, whatever it is, a large Coke from McDonald's. The Fizz and the McDonald's blend of Coke. Something about it.
1: Oh, yeah. It is one of the best fountain drinks.
2: Is it?
1: Oh, McDonald's Coke?
2: Yeah. Another person. Whether you're spiritual or not, a weird coincidence happened during My Hero at the stadium last night. A bird was flying around and landed on a dude's hat that was by us.
1: Someone was high.
2: Yeah, that's that'd be
1: pretty crazy if that did. If that's a real thing,
2: that's high talk right there. That's like me talking about the wizard. what else? Oh, I forgot to say this. Maybe I said it earlier. Yeah, I did. But whatever, I'll say it again. Can somebody please explain to me how Dave Grohl does it? Like his voice, he is screaming all night. The guy smokes darts like 90. Okay, mm-hmm. Smokes. Crazy amount of darts.
1: Yeah, him and Pat were sharing darts up on stage.
2: Sure.
1: Yeah.
2: But, and he, was that your knuckles?
1: No, that was a pen lid.
2: Oh. But how does he maintain his voice?
1: Like, I don't know.
2: Is it the fact that he doesn't do anything? Is that what it is? That's probably it. It's just old school, right?
1: Could be.
2: Like just,
1: he was losing his voice a few times throughout the night, but that's to be expected if you're going to be screaming and hollering at people for 3 hours or almost 3 hours.
2: And he's moving around on stage like
1: maybe
2: a lot.
1: Maybe it's the Jager.
2: It doesn't get winded. And he's 57 years old.
1: I think it's the Jager. I really do.
2: That does do wonders.
1: It's good for a cold too. Maybe not.
2: You're not a pharmacist.
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The water is calling. Maybe it's time you answered it.

0: Chad and Evan on The Wolf.
1: They'll be in town coming up here next year, by the way. Finger 11.
2: Hey. What? Hey. If you want to go see Theory of a Dead Man.
1: Uh-huh.
2: All right. If you want to see them in style at the Sask Suite at Kinexus Art Center, then send us the keyword, tired. Today's keyword is tired, brought to you by the letter T and Foo Fighters. Okay? So tired, send it to 306-936-9653. That's the keyword. And if we pick you, you will automatically get tickets to see Theory of a Dead Man and Mammoth.
1: Uh-huh.
2: March 22nd, 2027, Year of Our Lord at Kinexus Art Center. And you'll be qualified for your chance to win those that four-pack of tickets to the Sask Suite hosted by somebody from The Wolf.
1: We don't know who.
2: We don't know.
1: We can't plan that far ahead.
2: That's March.
1: That's March. I mean, you can plan that far ahead, because if you win the tickets.
2: Yeah, that's right.
1: Right? But we can't. We can't
2: plan that. That's lousy smarch.
1: Yeah.

0: Mornings with Chad and Evan.
1: What do people need to text in, or did you find a winner?
2: Tired.
1: Okay.
2: The keyword is tired. Text it to 306-936-9653 if you'd like to have a chance to win tickets to the Sask Suite 4-pack of tickets to see Theory of a Dead Man and Mammoth WVH. Do they still say it? It's Mammoth WVH?
1: It's Mammoth.
2: But
1: I actually don't know. I just keep seeing it referred to as Mammoth.
2: Okay. But, the winner will automatically get two tickets to the show, and then you'll have a chance to win that those hoity-toity tickets with popcorn and all sorts of, meats.
1: Sure.
2: An assorted array of fruits.
1: Was there fruits?
2: No. There was a fruit tray in there when I... Last time I was in there, there was a fruit tray and a veggie tray with dips.
1: There was lots of veggies.
2: Yeah. Really? I wasn't at the Collective Soul one. That was you. I know previous ones I've been to. Lots of popcorn, though.
1: Oh, and the popcorn's damn good.
2: Yeah, it's good. It's real salty.

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2: Did that wake you up?
3: No. I actually don't think anything really could.
2: Coffee. I'm on my second cup now.
3: I haven't had any.
2: I'm flying now, buddy.
3: Haven't had any. Which is crazy. That was loud. Coffee tastes
2: it's cold.
3: Terrible. Coffee tastes terrible here.
2: Yeah, you know what? I hate Folgers, and I'm embracing the Folgers today.
3: No, I'm like I said, I don't want any caffeine in me. My body is my temple, so I'm gonna crush some deli meats after.

0: Chad and Evan on The Wolf.
1: Yeah. It's always funny talking to like old school radio guys.
2: Yeah.
1: About old school party stories, because he's Perry comes in here and he's Perry Nice. He's been in the biz forever. And he comes in here and he goes, "How's the show last night?" Like, phenomenal. Great. Yeah. And then he just goes, "You guys tired?" And I said, "Yeah, we're tired. We're tired." And he just goes, "You guys are the rebels. It's fine." And then he starts telling all these old school stories about guys going out and partying all night.
2: Yeah, and then have to be on air at 6 a.m.
1: Hammered.
2: Out of town.
1: Hammered.
2: Yeah. They had a sober driver. He did say that.
1: Yeah. Oh, yeah.
2: Yeah.
1: And for back in the day, that was rare.
2: That was a very rare thing.
1: That was uncommon.
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1: We could have gone sat side stage the whole show.
2: We could have went and sat side stage during the show. That was 100% our fault, but no one told us what those meant.
1: Hey, listen. Hey, fine. I got to spend time with my family, you know? That's what's important, Evan. But that's going to bug me all day.
2: I am so mad now.
1: Fine. It's fine. It's okay. It's okay. Hey, it's fine. Evan. It's okay. Can't make love to a memory, as they say. A memory that doesn't exist because we didn't get to go up there and do that.
2: Are you mad?
1: Actually, I'm okay.
2: You're going to drown my sorrows with some Jersey Mike's?
1: Doesn't matter.

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0: 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The Ovarian Cancer Canada Walk of Hope is happening in Regina on Sunday, September 27th. 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

0: Wolf Middays.
1: I got to be smarter when I go to the grocery store. Hey, it's Sam covering for Sean. I know in my heart of heart, it is a bad idea to turn down the chip aisle. And I just do it anyway, every single week. Why do I do this? 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That's not my deal. But I got to give myself a full stop ban from the chip aisle. Otherwise, I'm coming home with like three bags of Lay's and maybe a bag of Smart Pop. It's not exactly great when I'm trying to stay in the jeans that I'm currently wearing.

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5: Rammstein have announced a live album and concert film titled Live in Mexico City. The film is set to have a limited theatrical run starting November 4th and a home release to come on November 20th. Live in Mexico City captures a German industrial band's 2022 tour of North America, the first and so far only time they wielded their full European stadium staging on the continent. The gargantuan show features seven 747s loaded with gear, staging, and pyro with over 200 crew members to actualize the show. The show was filmed during the final three-night stay in Mexico City at the end of the tour in front of a cumulative 200,000-plus fans. 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
1: 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Theory of a Dead Man. 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
6: 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The achievement marks a rare multi-format sweep, with the band landing three number one spots simultaneously on Billboard's Alternative Airplay, Adult Alternative, and Rock Alternative charts. Additionally, the accomplishment means Cage the Elephant is now tied for the second most number ones in the Alternative Airplay category with Linkin Park and 21 Pilots. 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

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Maybe it's time you answered it.

0: days.
1: This time of year is just brutal if you are a fantasy sports enthusiast. Like for me, I just finished up doing three different fantasy football drafts. Now I'm getting text messages on my phone being like, hey boys, fantasy hockey's back this year. Buy-in's X amount of dollars. Be ready to draft on September 25th. This is too much. At a certain point, I got to start winding down from these fantasy leagues. But like after a while, it just feels like, you know, I'm losing my friends. I don't get to be in the group chat anymore. At the same time, I've literally never won a fantasy sports league. So why am I in them?

0: a text message. Somebody said I should, like, earplugs, wear them. And I was like, yeah, I know. I should wear earplugs. I'm stupid.
1: I
0: used to wear them all the time. I used to wear them, and then I stopped because I could hear anything.
1: I wear them. I had them. Well, actually, you know what? I had them on for Queens of the Stone Age, and then I took them out for between the bands, between Queens and Foo, and then I forgot to put them back in.
0: Yeah, but you were okay.
1: Yeah.
0: Is everything quiet? Are you messing with my headphones right now?
1: Who, me? Messing with
2: something? Stop it. I was wondering, I'm like, why is everything getting so quiet?
1: I was turning down the headphones slightly while we were talking.
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2: Rammstein have announced a live album and concert film titled Live in Mexico City. The film is set to have a limited theatrical run starting November 4th and a home release to come on November 20th. Live in Mexico City captures a German industrial band's 2022 tour of North America, the first and so far only time they wielded their full European stadium staging on the continent. The gargantuan show features seven 747s loaded with gear, staging, and pyro, with over 200 crewmen members to actualize the show. The show was filmed during the final three-night stay in Mexico City at the end of the tour in front of a cumulative 200,000-plus fans. 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

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The water is calling. Maybe it's time you answered it.

0: obviously had to start today's show off with Foo Fighters because, well, they put on one hell of a show last night at Mosaic Stadium.
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0: It's actually kind of a miracle I have a voice today, singing for 3 hours along with Foo Fighters. Now, if I would have matched with Dave Grohl and how he was singing, might be a different story, but just, man, start to finish. They brought the energy. They did not disappoint at all. The hype and almost a year's wait was well worth it. There's, of course, just so much to talk about last night's Foo Fighters concert and throughout the afternoon. We will talk about it. By all means, share your thoughts on what you thought last night. 306-936-9653. Give me the good, the bad, and hey, maybe even the ugly. But today's show is brought to you by Advil, Gatorade, and some greasy food. Probably not the most productive day for some.

104.9, The Wolf. If you're at last night's Foo Fighters concert, are you also finding yourself answering a lot of people's questions with, what? Pardon me, what was that? What'd you say? Huh? Sorry, a little deaf after last night's concert. Can't speak for those in the stands because I'm not sure how the sound was up there. I'm imagining it was loud, but I was down in the pit, and yeah, those speakers, they were giving it. They were thumping. Yeah, it was super loud. I wonder how many people with smartwatches just got to a point in the night where they shut them off because they were tired of having that watch tell them that their ears are at risk. I know. It's worth it.

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0: Afternoons with Attitude. Aaron on the Wolf.
1: You think we can quit with the rain for a bit? Please? Enough of it, all right? 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They just want to be in the field taking the crop off, all right? We got enough moisture. Mother Nature, please, let's turn off the rain, all right? On the plus side, everyone's cars are looking minty clean.

Stream us anywhere on the go with the Wolf app. Aaron with you. You know, over the last couple of days, it's just been nonstop talk about Foo Fighters, obviously. But in light of that, this kind of got overshadowed that Connor Bedard has been named the captain of the Chicago Blackhawks. Former Regina Pat Connor Bedard. He's, I think it's the 37th captain in franchise history, and he's the second youngest captain in the team's history, behind only Jonathan Toews. Now, rightfully so, Connor Bedard should definitely at some point have the C on his chest, and here it is now. But Patrick Kane, future Hall of Famer, Chicago Blackhawk great, he's now back with the team, but he's not the captain. That's weird. It's weird. But he's probably only going to play for a year or so. But imagine like Connor Bedard, 20-year-old, going up to Patrick Kane and being like, "Mr. Kane, can you please skate a little faster? Shut up, kid."

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1: The Toronto Blue Jays are trying to salvage a three-game homestand against the Detroit Tigers and keep their faint playoff hopes alive as Max Scherzer's on the mound today. The Tigers took the first two games of the series. The Jays are two games back of the Cleveland Guardians for the third and final wildcard spot in the American League. Speaking of the playoffs, the Milwaukee Brewers won their fourth straight National League Central title with a 5-1 victory over Pittsburgh last night. While the Brewers have locked up the division, they're hardly finished. The next step, trying to hold off the LA Dodgers for the number one seed in the NL and the home field advantage that comes with it. And NHL training camps open today. Among the preseason subplots, will star goaltender Connor Hellebuck report to the Winnipeg Jets after asking for a trade? How will the Toronto Maple Leafs handle first overall pick Gavin McKenna? And who will be the Ottawa Senators captain after the departure of Brady Tkachuk for Florida?
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Royal Blood, 104.9 The Wolf. Based on that single, the lead one off their upcoming album, Dead Company, which is out November 12th. Very much looking forward to hearing that new Royal Blood album. Man, they got a big sound for just a two-piece band.

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1: Well, just before jumping on air here, Tegan, coworker, she came in here and said that, my goodness, this studio looks like a frat house. By that, she means the random decor up on the wall. I mean, we do have quite a bit. We got a couple TVs, a flag, a couple guitars, some posters. And then she also mentioned that there's numerous snacks on here, which there is. There's always snacks in the studio. And I said, at least it doesn't smell like a frat house. And she goes, well, and then upon taking a whiff, I go, yeah, you know, it kind of does.

on thewolfrocks.com. Aaron with you. Talking hangover foods, because I'm sure a few people who were at the Foo Fighters concert last night, they're feeling the effects of the booze today. And, well, food is sometimes the best cure for that hangover. Let me know your cure when it comes to food. 306-936-9653. I'm a sucker for Chinese food afterwards. After a long night out and a couple of too many drinks, Chinese food and a good old smoothie. It doesn't cure you fully, but it definitely helps on the road to recovery.

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0: Afternoons with Attitude. Aaron on the Wolf.
1: If you did make it to the Foo Fighters concert and you had a little too much fun with the booze, now you're probably feeling it today and you need some food to cure that good old hangover. And here's some suggestions for food you could eat to maybe get you back on track to feel normal. Some of the answers: 12 bananas and a 2-liter Sprite. All right. Hangover soup and bannock. You got a Burger King. Can't go wrong with the King. You got watermelon. Actually, that would be really good because you're getting some sort of food and also getting hydrated at the same time. And another one coming in here on the text line says, heard Spam is a good hangover food. Spam, hey? All right. Maybe that Spam jelly does work wonders. Maybe the ultimate cure to a hangover is a can of very questionable, maybe meat contents.

0: dive into Aaron's big old bowl of whatever. No script, no rules, just pure chaos. Sports, snacks, or something nobody saw coming. 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It's about to get messy on the Wolf.
1: This might be your first time hearing about the big old bowl of whatever. Basically, my coworkers fill this bowl up with topics, random suggestions, and everything in between. I pick one at random without looking at it and talk about it on the spot. And today's is... hold on, fingers aren't working. When was the last time that you became angry? Tell us the story. When I woke up this morning and saw that it was raining again. No, I don't know. I can't pinpoint an exact time when I was super angry. I don't really get too flustered about things. But, well, I shouldn't say that. Maybe when I go through a fast food restaurant and get home and I notice that the onions are still on the burger when I ask for them to not be on there. I might say some colorful words. And then pick them off and then crush it.

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6: 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The achievement marks a rare multi-format sweep, with the band landing three number one spots simultaneously on Billboard's Alternative Airplay, Adult Alternative, and Rock Alternative charts. Additionally, the accomplishment means Cage the Elephant is now tied for the second most number ones in the Alternative Airplay category with Linkin Park and 21 Pilots. 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

Cage the Elephant, 104.9 The Wolf. Haven't noticed too many leaves changing colors yet. Maybe I just haven't been looking, but or maybe it's the recent rain that's been helping keep things green. But there is going to be a point. You know it's coming when you're really going to start to notice the leaves changing colors and then eventually fall. And every time a leaf falls from a tree, the desire to live in a sweater grows stronger.

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1: Here's some food for thought, because I'm sure this has come up recently after the Foo Fighters concert last night. So they just performed at Mosaic Stadium. Who is the next big act to perform there? All right, what about Blink-182? They'd filled a lot of seats there. Pearl Jam, just sticking with the rock. Yeah, Pearl Jam would create a buzz here in the city at Mosaic Stadium. Not even rock. Morgan Wallen. That guy draws crowds everywhere, wherever he goes. So there's a question for you. 306-936-9653. Who do you think, or who would you want to see perform at Mosaic Stadium? Whoever it is, let's just hope that it's not another 7 years before we see that happen.

Text the Wolf, 306-936-WOLF. 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Maybe it's time you answered it.

going on. TheWolfRocks.com. 3 days grace. Not sure if this is citywide, but we did get a text in about gas going up again. Up to $1.87 now. I'd scream, but who'd listen? Yeah, not cool, not chill. Like, diesel's even worse, but anyways, gas up again, supposedly. You know what gas stations need to do? They need to start selling stress balls. Yeah, they'd sell out quick. They need to put them right beside the Kleenex so you can, as soon as you relieve all that stress, you can go ahead and cry.

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10: This is Wolf Weather.
11: Going to be another chilly night. We got a low of 2, but there is a risk of frost. Warming up tomorrow, sunny and 19. It looks like the clouds move in tomorrow night. Maybe some showers over tomorrow night. And then Friday, looking cloudy and a high of 23. Regina at the moment, mix of sun and cloud and 16.
10: This is Wolf Traffic.
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11: Just one thing for you at this time, and that is a blocked lane. So Saskatchewan Drive eastbound is restricted at Broad Street for some work to be done. So that's going to affect traffic. And let me know if you see anything out there. 306-936-9653.
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All right, Foo Fighters played at Mosaic Stadium last night. What a hell of a show it was. Now we, you know, we ponder the thought of who could play at Mosaic Stadium in the future. And a number of ones have come on the text line here, including Nickelback. Hell yeah to that. I mean, why wouldn't they play here in Regina? Maybe Metallica? All right, that was another one. They just announced a tour. They are making a stop in Vancouver. But would Metallica come to Regina to perform at Mosaic Stadium? I mean, they went up to Saskatoon and performed in there. Smaller venue. How many ever years ago? It could happen. You could also win the lottery. Gary.

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0: you like to watch golf and listen to the sultry voice of a calm analyst and broadcaster, that's human. Don't watch the Sun Country PGA New Mexico Open this week because they've got AI doing the commentating. Its name is Duff Foreman. And here's a little sample of it. The first little bit is humans.
1: And Duff, I'm going to take it a step further. Percentage-wise, what is the percentage of the top five players that you have on winning the event?
2: Now we are talking numbers. Blake Tomlinson is leading the pack with a win probability of about 11%, and he has a huge 34% chance to land in the top five.
0: That's creepy. Because there's two actual humans, and then they're talking and have a good conversation with AI. And it's the long pause for me that really takes the cake. As if golf wasn't tough enough to watch now. Yeah, if it takes 30 seconds for a robot to answer a question, for that reason, I'm out.

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10: Rammstein have announced a live album and concert film titled Live in Mexico City. The film is set to have a limited theatrical run starting November 4th and a home release to come on November 20th. Live in Mexico City captures a German industrial band's 2022 tour of North America, the first and so far only time they wielded their full European stadium staging on the continent. The gargantuan show features seven 747s loaded with gear, staging, and pyro with over 200 crew members to actualize the show. The show was filmed during the final three-night stay in Mexico City at the end of the tour in front of a cumulative 200,000-plus fans. 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

0: they played that one amongst all their other hits last night at Mosaic Stadium.
1: Afternoons with Attitude. Aaron on the Wolf.
0: What a night it was. And it's time for the good, the bad, and the ugly of the Foo Fighters concert. Now, I condensed it because of time. But the good, energy. Oh, 10 out of 10. Start to finish. Dave Grohl and the rest of the band, along with Queens of Stone Age and Mannequin Pussy, who I didn't get to see, but I'm sure they played their hearts out, gave us our money's worth. Those who, and another good, those who live in Regina, hey, we didn't have to drive 8 hours to go see a major band, and we could sleep in our own beds afterwards if people made it to their beds. The bad, cell service down on the floor. Yeah, it didn't even exist. Yeah, you pack 30-some thousand people into the small area, you're going to have troubles uploading your Snapchats and finding your lost friend who's drunk when you try to call them. And the ugly, the porta-potties. they were an interesting time. They were dark. There's a good chance there was pee all over the place. Yeah, you definitely didn't want to sit down in those things.

0: So get the hell out of there and turn this one up. It's the 5 o'clock banger on 104.9 The Wolf.
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We know we played a lot of them yesterday, but hell, we wanted to somewhat relive their concert from last night, because Queens of the Stone Age kicked some major ass before Foo Fighters went on. That's your 5 o'clock banger on The Wolf, and Queens of the Stone Age did not disappoint. Only bad thing I have to say is it's a shame that they can only play for an hour. All right, they could have played for 2 hours. I wouldn't have left or moved an inch. But they've got that swagger. They've got like that arrogance to them. You just see them on stage. They're like, yeah, we don't give a you know what. And they've got the skills to back it up. So that was definitely a very, very good show about Queens of the Stone Age. And no major concert tonight in Regina. So I have a feeling anyone who went to it last night is going to have a very, very chill evening on the couch.

time for today's daily shout out on the wall. And I'd like to give it to Chad from the morning show. You know who he is. And we were talking earlier this morning. Somehow we got on the subject of like hangover foods. And Italian Star Deli got mentioned. We both said, ooh, that'd be good on a day like today after a long night. And he's like, yeah, I might go there. It's like, well, would you mind stopping and grabbing me one? And he said, well, I might just go home, actually. Lo and behold, he leaves. 10 minutes later, comes back. Sandwich in hand. Hands it to me and says, there you go. It's on me. I said, no way, man. Thank you so much, Chad. You know, he is a good guy. All right. And he might have helped save my life with that sandwich today.

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9: We got ourselves a chilly night on tap, with a risk of frost too. So you might want to tuck in and cover up those remaining plants if you got them outside. Low of 2 tonight, tomorrow sunny and a high of 19. Things get cloudy for Friday with 23, and then Saturday looks like it's back to the sunshine and 22. Partly cloudy in Regina, and we're sitting at 16.
8: This is Wolf Traffic.
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9: Intersection of Vic Ave and Broad Street. Looks like it's got some heavy traffic affecting eastbound on Vic and northbound on Broad, and as well as it looked like there were some cops or are some cops at the corner of Winnipeg Street and Ross Avenue. That's going to affect and slow down things if you're heading west on Ross. So there you go. Let me know if you see anything out there. 306-936-WOLF.
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1: This is not the news you want to hear. Tyler texting, confirm that gas in the South End is at $1.87. Had another text saying that it was at that as well. So it might not be across the city, but there are places that are up even more. It just went up from $1.79 to, yeah, $1.87. Might just have to park the car for a little bit, buy a nice pair of running shoes, and embrace my inner Forrest Gump.

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The water is calling. Maybe it's time you answered it.

It was pretty cool last night at the Foo Fighters concerts when they were doing the band introductions. And for each member, they'd play a song from a band that they used to be in. And Rami Jaffe, he used to be in the Wallflowers. So they played a little bit of One Headlight. That was a really a sweet touch and a cool way of doing things for the introductions at that show last night. 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
1: Yeah, that's it. 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